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0: I think we're going to copy you. New Hampshire 20, this will be the caller.
1: Center.
0: New Hampshire 201 John Mary Adam. 201 John Mary Adam, a silver Acura.

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0: In code 5, it's a possible 1037 issue. The suspect is currently across the street. We'll get you the number in a second, but she lives at 9 Torrey Place, possibly at Deborah Russo.
1: 10-5, my partner did take a call from her as well. She wanted a restraining order.
0: Copy.
1: Okay. 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

0: picture first off, play it on there. 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
1: 353-834 in a silver bottle. What was your first stop? 7-11-28.
2: Okay.
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Engine 3, Medic 3, Long Airport Road, Manchester Boston Airport. No determinant for a fall. Engine 3, Medic 3, Long Airport Road, Manchester Boston Airport. No determinant for a fall. 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Jetway 15.

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0: Go for herself, Hampshire Vanity, Boston Union Mary Paul, 553. 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That might be a CM53 on that Vanity plate.
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0: On scene at TJ Maxx, box door, alarms are sounding. Two people have evacuated. Nothing showing from two sides. All command will be investigating. Actually passing command to Battalion 1, Battalion 3.
1: Engine 2, you're on scene, alarms are sounding. You have two people evacuated, nothing showing from two sides. Passing command to Battalion 3, you'll have investigation.
2: Fireline Battalion 3 is on the scene with command going for a 360.
1: Battalion 3, you're on scene, you have command going for a 360.
0: T1's back.
1: T1's back.

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1: Medic 4.
0: At Parkland 5.1.
1: 5.1.

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1: Engine 2, go ahead.
0: So far, no conditions inside the building. Still working on trying to climb to the roof. Rooftop hatch has a lock on it, and the manager said she doesn't have a key, so I'll be looking for it.
1: Received no conditions in the building, and I'll have Gary Latifor set up for the roof when I get here.
0: Three,
1: Latifor has that.

0: We have from engine two.
1: Good.
0: Do you remember where the actual panel is in this building? I know it's out back. I don't know if I have to step outside and unlock another door to get into it.
1: Charlie side, right by the man door, I believe, in the back side of the TJ Maxx building. It does have a label on it, number 5, that you can see from the exterior of the Knox.
0: Tracy.
1: Of engine 3, go over there. Engine 3, copy. We got it, Prowl. Engine 3 is on scene.
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0: Engine 3, you can silence him when you get back. There's nobody left in this building anyway.
1: Okay,

0: engine two is a dairy ladder, can have enough room to get by you. Do they have to come up the access road on the other side of you?
1: They should have enough room.
0: Okay, I'm pretty sure their best access to the roof is between the two units, just in front of you.

0: man from engine 2, the Fox does not have a key for that lock to get us roof access.
1: 36.

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1: Fire alarm answering.
0: There are no conditions in the building going to hold all companies. Could Jerry going up to the roof to trick Jerry to use?
1: We see no conditions in the building having Jerry go up to the roof to check the air to use.
2: Engine 3 to command.
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1: Have a

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1: Everett.
0: I'll be on the stop. 93 North on ramp from exit 5 with Massachusetts. 6 Walter, Tom Walter, 84. That's 6 WYW, 84.
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0: 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I'll be stopping that car. 93 North, off ramp, excuse me, on ramp, Mega 4.
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0: 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It's 28 meters on.
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0: Hello.
1: Doing New Hampshire, 285-7954, 285-7954, New Hampshire.
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0: What do you have as VR on that vehicle?
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0: We have two names, date of birth, and the hand terminal.
1: Negative.
0: Going to be last of Barrage, same as the RO. Boston Ocean, Robert Charles, Ocean Charles Henry Edward, first of Christopher, Charles Henry Robert Ida, Sam, Tom, Ocean, Paul Henry Edward, Robert, 12-27-92.

0: Christopher is -23, so an all privilege is not eligible. Suspended. Clear for next.
1: Copy. The operator. I have the second one right.
0: 10-3.
1: Any last of Scott, Sam, Charles, Ocean, Tom, Tom, first of Lindsay, Lincoln, Young, Nora, Zebra, Ida, Edward, 07-23-1994.

0: Lindsay's showing act out of Manchester, -23. Would you like a second unit?
1: Copy. He was a little hesitant to respond when I went to ID him.
0: Tempo.
2: Say what?
0: Pedro.
2: Who's going to be 17?
0: Tempo.

Engine 3, Medic 3, P1, meet the PD, Rockingham Road and Manchester City Line. No determinant for a patient that feels like they're going to pass out. Engine 3, Medic 3, P1, Rockingham Road and the Manchester City Line. Meet the PD, no determinant for a patient that feels like they're going to pass out.

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1: 39, you're covered. Just confirming next AR court date.
0: Yes, please. Thank you.

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0: We'll be on scene with our PD in the city of Manchester on South Mammoth and Kodiak Way.
1: This is on scene in Manchester with the PD.
2: AR is going to be 352 AR. Again, 352 AR. Court date is going to be 915. Again, 915.

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2: 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Some issue. 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

engine 2, medic 3, P1, 33 Midridge Circle for delta level testing. Engine 2, medic 3, P1, 33 Midridge Circle for delta level testing. Mammoth Zone, call the sex.

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0: 77, can you respond to 37 Nashville Road, the 7-Eleven? I have an employee advising of a female customer who just passed a fake $100 bill left in a red Kia SUV, New Hampshire plate 5683575. Again, 5683575 has roof racks on the top, so I've seen heading towards Derry on 102.
1: Copy. Can you slide Derry now?
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1: 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Can you just email me her DMV photo?
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0: Headquarters semi. Can you show all units out on that call? Can you just hold radio traffic for the time being, please?

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1: Stand by.
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0: Can you respond to 1616 North Wentworth for abandoned 911? Nothing could be heard in the background except somebody moving around. I tried calling the number back. Who's the answer?
1: 10-5.

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0: 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Engine 3, A3, P1, 3 McGregor Court, Unit 105, Delta Level chest pain, Stonehenge Road, Stonehenge Road.
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You're going to have a 71-year-old female with chest pain since yesterday and an unstable angina.

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1: 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We're just going to drop off the ambulance to station 2.
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1: Ladder 2 on scene.
0: Ladder 2, looks like the correct address is actually going to be 42, the old building of Creative Little Angels. We got a 2.5-story church-like structure. Nothing obvious from all four sides. We'll be investigating with command.
1: Ladder 2, you're on scene. 2.5-story church-like structure. Nothing showing all four sides. Let's command to be investigating. 5 o'clock.

0: 到时候去做一件事情，看看他有没有做一个案子，还是什么。我以前的。
1: Time for to come in.
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1: Engine 2 is at the panel, silent for your line. 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
0: 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Engine 2, why don't you go for a reset for me?
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0: Can you try a reset for me?

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0: Should be a 2010 Ford Econoline van colorway.
1: Copy. Of course, Zero, could you copy a mass license? 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
0: Is it on Walter Canales Lopez?
1: K-frame actually just popped up. It was late, thank you.
0: Okay.

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1: This is Harvey Webster. 33.
0: Well, units respond to 8 Mallard Lane. The female 10-9 is that her daughter is suffering a mental breakdown. And she is trying to walk to the Colorado House.
1: Got any Mallard? 33, I copy.
0: No weapons and no assaults.
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0: Hence responding, parties are separated at this time. 14-year-old is in her room upstairs. There's also a 12-year-old female in the house with them.
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0: Thank you.

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0: 21. They're in that phone number in house. It comes back to a Darcy Creaser of that address, 195 Mills.
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1: 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Keep short clear.
0: 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Not able to locate anybody. Doesn't look like there's any cars in the driveway. Do you have the phone number? If you can just text it to me. Affirmative.

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0: 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Should be Logan the caller. Entry was gained, no damage, I'm clear.
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1: M3.
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1: Definitely.

0: Engine 3, Medic 3, T1, 4 Sims Drive, Boston Express, in the terminal for Charlie Lovell fainting. Engine 3, Medic 3, T1, 4 Sims Drive, Boston Express, in the terminal for Charlie Lovell fainting, Rockingham Road and Jacksbridge. Engine 3 is on.
1: T1.
0: T1, Medic 3, you're on responding. Company's on for 4 Sims Drive. You're going to have a 73-year-old male who passed out.

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0: Copy. Can I see you in the patrol room, please?

Battalion 4, Engine 3 when available. 206 Rockingham Road, the YMCA for an outside odor investigation. Battalion 4, Engine 3 when available. 206 Rockingham Road, the YMCA for an outside odor investigation. Noise Road, Smith Lane.

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1: 93 is committed, engine 3 in service. Engine 3, will you be responding to 206 Rockingham?
0: Affirmative.
1: Just an update for you. Received a call from the YMCA for an odor of gas outside. Also be advised that they were purging earlier at 20 Sanborn.

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1: Ladder 2.
0: Is this a service call or a gas outside the building call?
1: It's going to be a service call. We did have Liberty Utilities call in earlier, say they were going to be purging in the area of 20 Sanborn.
0: Okay, just let us know if you need us.
1: Received, I'll let you know.

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1: Feather.
0: Can you respond to 32, 3210 is your way. I was going to be on the 911. I did get in touch with the subject who called. She said it was accidental. She also said if you could just confirm.
1: Copy. I'll take that for 6-0.
0: 10-5, thank you. 6-0, you can 10-12.
1: Copy. I'm just standing by at the station in Winfrey. You'll fix something back here.

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1: Good.
0: Do you have any order up there, or do you want me to go to 20, Sanborn?
1: Yeah, if you want to go to 20, we're just no orders right now.

0: respond to 74.
1: Okay, 4.
0: Met with the contractors on site at 20 San Juan. They are almost complete their purge. They will call when they are done.
1: Thank you.
2: You were closer.
3: Yeah, I'm almost there. I'll let you know if I need you, but I should be all set.
2: Probably.
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0: 6-0from headquarters.
1: Fire range, Green 4.
0: I have a caller looking for advice referencing a trailer being left on the side of the road. Preference?
1: My personal.
0: Seven.

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0: 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I'm just going to swing by the residence to make sure it's not an issue.
1: No.
2: Go straight back.

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1: Hello.
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1: 7.

0: 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Fairport Road, under the bridge.
1: Heather.
0: Under the bridge, it's Ohio. John Ida David, 2776, JID 2776, Ohio.
1: Heather.

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0: 20 Beach, New Hampshire, 506-2869. 506-2869.
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0: Gilchrist, Ross, Hampshire, 534-0823, 534-0823.
1: 7.

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0: Are you trying to reach an individual regarding a call at Wallace Farms with Nancy Bella?
1: Negative.
0: Bye-bye.

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0: 10530.
1: Who's your copy?
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3: Center.
2: Clear warning.
3: Hello.
2: Three zero.
1: What's your
2: name?
1: Yeah, 402.

0: Nicholas Lutton.
1: Number.
0: Ottawa 260 location. Mammoth at Litchfield.
1: Number. Three, four, and 40 from headquarters.
2: For Harvey Pangill.
3: 420 Wood Hinge.
1: Los Angeles response has 313, that's 313 Mammoth Road. It's going to be the middle school for a commercial burglar alarm. Motion showing as 6th grade motion, no contact on site.
2: 34 has a middle school.
3: Where's your cup?
0: Good question, Mammoth 3.
1: Gender.
0: 10-1 car 2, and I'm at the middle school now. Lot's empty, but there's a red Jeep out front. Someone's custodian, I was like.

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0: 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Head of school ID number 5909. 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

0: call the Sean Evans.
1: Hey.
0: I don't have the property list. Can one of you text me, Lincoln 60's location, please?
1: Seven.
0: Michael, 14. We go out there, Joe.
1: Seven.

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0: 30 and 34 from headquarters.
1: 34 all right.
0: 30 and 34. Can you respond to 50, C as in Charlie, Woodmont Ave? Received a 911 call from a elderly female. Says she's lost in the building, unsure where she is. She just said she was near a TV and a window in that building. She is wearing a brown shirt with beige pants. She might have some possible 37 issues.
2: Charlie 50 Woodmont.
1: 34 has it.

0: Pick one, 4-2.
1: Cedric.
0: If you have the number to the reception there, can you give them a call to see if they can assist with that? I believe they have some person on site that can do that.
1: Stand by.
0: You guys can still respond.

0: Sam 14 from headquarters.
1: Okay.
0: 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They said they would assist her. Would you still like the units to respond?
1: Units have one sector respond. Just in case they need to locate them.
0: 7-3-4, you can 10-12.

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1: 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I'll take that call for him.
0: Denver.

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0: 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They said they've located her and she is safe.
1: Perfect, I'll be clear then.
0: 7-4.

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0: Be clear, it's off the roadway. 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
1: Seven.
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0: 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There was two found huskies in this caller's front yard.
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1: Seven.
0: I'm transferring one dog back to the PD. The other one ran off, so be clear.
1: Seven.
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1: Seven.

0: 4-0 from headquarters. 4-0, I have a caller looking to speak with an officer regarding a past tense theft from a year ago that they reported. What's your preference?
1: Sector hold.
0: Hello.

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1: Sonata 2013-44, color black, to an Alois and Zani, showing active at a Lawrence Mass, negative 23.
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